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1: Genesis chapter 1, verse 1. 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